0: mortal man.
1: God damn it, Cage! 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You're gonna gargle mayonnaise.
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1: Ja. I wake up every morning with my head up in a daze. I'm not sure if I should say this, fuck, I'll say it anyway. Everybody tries to tell me

is falling away from me. It's falling away from me. Life's falling away from me.